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4: Staying plenty hot as we go through the next few days. A generally clear sky tonight, although dropping down to the mid-70s. South to southeast winds could gust as high as 20 miles an hour. Sunny, hot, and humid on Thursday. 95 the high. Feels like temps, heat index levels could approach 102 at late afternoon. A few clouds around on Thursday night. Your low 73. Sunny, hot, muggy across southeast Alabama Friday. 96 the high. Saturday, a few widely scattered storms if possible. Highs up in the mid-90s. Maybe a hit or miss storm Sunday, a high of 96. This is meteorologist Mark Thibodeau for the Weather Channel on 96.9 The Legend.

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0: The late legendary Glenn Campbell was born in Pike County, Arkansas in 1936. His daddy was a sharecropper, and Glenn said he picked cotton for $1.25 for 100 pounds. And if you worked your tail off, you could pick 80 or 90 pounds in a day. He went on to be one of the greatest guitar players of all time. Glenn was a movie star, a TV star, won an Oscar, and sold over 45 million records worldwide. 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
6: Staying plenty hot as we go through the next few days. A generally clear sky tonight, although dropping down to the mid-70s. South to southeast winds could gust as high as 20 miles an hour. Sunny, hot, and humid on Thursday. 95 the high. Feels like temps, heat index levels could approach 102 at late afternoon. A few clouds around on Thursday night. Your low 73. Sunny, hot, muggy across southeast Alabama Friday. 96 the high. Saturday, a few widely scattered storms if possible. Highs up in the mid-90s. Maybe a hit or miss storm Sunday, a high of 96. This is meteorologist Mark Thibodeau for the Weather Channel on 96.9 The Legend.

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7: Staying plenty hot as we go through the next few days. A generally clear sky tonight, although dropping down to the mid-70s. South to southeast winds could gust as high as 20 miles an hour. Sunny, hot, and humid on Thursday. 95 the high. Feels like temps, heat index levels could approach 102 at late afternoon. A few clouds around on Thursday night. Your low 73. Sunny, hot, muggy across southeast Alabama Friday. 96 the high. Saturday, a few widely scattered storms if possible. Highs up in the mid-90s. Maybe a hit or miss storm Sunday, a high of 96. This is meteorologist Mark Thibodeau for the Weather Channel on 96.9 The Legend.

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4: Tri-State weather. Staying plenty hot as we go through the next few days. A generally clear sky tonight, a low dropping down to the mid-70s. South to southeast winds could gust as high as 20 miles an hour. Sunny, hot, and humid on Thursday. 95 the high. Feels like temps, heat index levels could approach 102 at late afternoon. A few clouds around on Thursday night, your low 73. Sunny, hot, muggy across southeast Alabama Friday. 96 the high. Saturday, a few widely scattered storms if possible. Highs up in the mid-90s. Maybe a hit or miss storm Sunday, a high of 96. This is meteorologist Mark Thibodeau for the Weather Channel on 96.9 The Legend.

Darling, I've wasted a lot of years not seeing the real you. But tonight your beauty is shining through. And I never took the time to let you know. 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
10: Staying plenty hot as we go through the next few days. A generally clear sky tonight, although dropping down to the mid-70s. South to southeast winds could gust as high as 20 miles an hour. Sunny, hot, and humid on Thursday. 95 the high. Feels like temps, heat index levels could approach 102 at late afternoon. A few clouds around on Thursday night. Your low 73. Sunny, hot, muggy across southeast Alabama Friday. 96 the high. Saturday, a few widely scattered storms if possible. Highs up in the mid-90s. Maybe a hit or miss storm Sunday, a high of 96. This is meteorologist Mark Thibodeau for the Weather Channel on 96.9 The Legend.

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staying plenty hot as we go through the next few days. A generally clear sky tonight, although dropping down to the mid-70s. South to southeast winds could gust as high as 20 miles an hour. Sunny, hot, and humid on Thursday. 95 the high. Feels like temps, heat index levels could approach 102 at late afternoon. A few clouds around on Thursday night. Your low 73. Sunny, hot, muggy across southeast Alabama Friday. 96 the high. Saturday, a few widely scattered storms if possible. Highs up in the mid-90s. Maybe a hit or miss storm Sunday, a high of 96. This is meteorologist Mark Thibodeau for the Weather Channel on 96.9 The Legend.

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One great country song after another on 96.9 The Legend. 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

0: Johnny Lee was once married to Dallas star Charlene Tilton, and his hit Looking for Love on the Urban Cowboy soundtrack catapulted him to fame in 1980. 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
4: Staying plenty hot as we go through the next few days. A generally clear sky tonight, although dropping down to the mid-70s. South to southeast winds could gust as high as 20 miles an hour. Sunny, hot, and humid on Thursday. 95 the high. Feels like temps, heat index levels could approach 102 at late afternoon. A few clouds around on Thursday night. Your low 73. Sunny, hot, muggy across southeast Alabama Friday. 96 the high. Saturday, a few widely scattered storms if possible. Highs up in the mid-90s. Maybe a hit or miss storm Sunday, a high of 96. This is meteorologist Mark Thibodeau for the Weather Channel on 96.9 The Legend.

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staying plenty hot as we go through the next few days. A generally clear sky tonight, although dropping down to the mid-70s. South to southeast winds could gust as high as 20 miles an hour. Sunny, hot, and humid on Thursday. 95 the high. Feels like temps, heat index levels could approach 102 at late afternoon. A few clouds around on Thursday night. Your low 73. Sunny, hot, muggy across southeast Alabama Friday. 96 the high. Saturday, a few widely scattered storms if possible. Highs up in the mid-90s. Maybe a hit-or-miss storm Sunday, a high of 96. This is meteorologist Mark Thibodeau for the Weather Channel on 96.9 The Legend.

She was hotter than a $2 pistol. 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She was built and fun.

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on a warm summer's evening, on a train bound for nowhere, I met up with a gambler. We were both too tired to sleep, so we took turns of staring out the window at the darkness till boredom overtook us.

poetry for the common man. 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

0: When Conway hits some of those notes on Don't Take It Away, you can feel some of Mother Earth's tectonic plates moving. 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
2: Weather. Staying plenty hot as we go through the next few days. A generally clear sky tonight, although dropping down to the mid-70s. South to southeast winds could gust as high as 20 miles an hour. Sunny, hot, and humid on Thursday. 95 the high. Feels like temps, heat index levels could approach 102 at late afternoon. A few clouds around on Thursday night. Your low 73. Sunny, hot, muggy across southeast Alabama Friday. 96 the high. Saturday, a few widely scattered storms if possible. Highs up in the mid-90s. Maybe a hit or miss storm Sunday, a high of 96. This is meteorologist Mark Thibodeau for the Weather Channel on 96.9 The Legend.

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0: The storyteller Tom T. Hall moved to Nashville in 1964 with a guitar and $46 in his pocket. After that, he wrote 11 number one songs, including Harper Valley PTA and 26 top tens. 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
4: Staying plenty hot as we go through the next few days. A generally clear sky tonight, although dropping down to the mid-70s. South to southeast winds could gust as high as 20 miles an hour. Sunny, hot, and humid on Thursday. 95 the high. Feels like temps, heat index levels could approach 102 at late afternoon. A few clouds around on Thursday night. Your low 73. Sunny, hot, muggy across southeast Alabama Friday. 96 the high. Saturday, a few widely scattered storms if possible. Highs up in the mid-90s. Maybe a hit or miss storm Sunday, a high of 96. This is meteorologist Mark Thibodeau for the Weather Channel on 96.9 The Legend.

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0: It's time for the Dothan Livestock Auction Weekly Report.
1: Slaughter classes steady to very firm. Replacement bred cows steady to firm and pairs steady as well. Calves and feeder cattle 5 to 10 lower. Outlook is very positive. Fed cattle in the west 233 to 240 on a very light trade, and Iowa auctions to 247.
0: This weekly report is proudly brought to you by Mr. Ed and the gang at Dothan Livestock Auction.
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0: The group Alabama formed in Fort Payne, Alabama in 1969 with cousins Randy, Teddy, and Jeff. They started out as Wild Country. 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
12: Michael D's Barbecue, just off Highway 231, 4 miles south of I-10. Look for the smoker.

0: going just outside the yellow building at 1738 Georgia Street in Alford, Florida. 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
1: Well, what's left of Tropical Storm Bertha is going to continue to make its way toward the middle Texas coast a little bit later on today, and it will be moving inland across parts of south central Texas. Hot, dry weather for us here for Dothan and the Wiregrass. Sunny skies, 95. Heat index values around 102. Dangerous heat Friday and Saturday. Sunshine, mid-90s. An afternoon storm chance returns on Saturday. Richard DeWetting at the Weather Channel for 96.9.

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1: For Wiregrass Daily News, this is Charlotte Fletcher with today's headlines. Enterprise police are searching for 33-year-old Shamarco Chantez Moore, who is wanted on a second-degree kidnapping charge following Wednesday's Amber Alert. Police say 2-year-old Kingston Thomas has been found safe in Montgomery, but Moore remains at large. Investigators say he was last seen driving a dark-colored Honda CRV with no license plate. Anyone with information is asked to contact the Enterprise Police Department. The National Peanut Festival is inviting residents to enter the 2026 Premium Exhibits Competition. Registration opens August 24th with categories including arts and crafts, photography, food canning, horticulture, Legos, and much more. And the city of Dothan will host its First Responders Appreciation Concert on Friday, September 11th at the Port of Ark Amphitheater. Music will begin at 5:30 p.m. and features country artist Frank Gray, along with Dustin Herring and Noah Swanson. Admission for the event is free. For more news, visit WiregrassDailyNews.com.

0: Well, there's Reba McEntire, and she certainly got a reason to celebrate today because it's Gorgeous Grandma Day today on the calendar, and she certainly fits that bill. A day to celebrate all those gorgeous grandmas out there, and I know at least one or two of them. So today is a day. Maybe send them a gift. Call them up. Just tell them how much you love them, how beautiful they are today. Share a picture of them with them, something like that. Gorgeous Grandma Day. They need the recognition today. What else is happening? It is also Sprinkle Day, National Sprinkle Day. You know, those little, some people call them jimmies, the little multicolored sugar little pellet things that you can sprinkle on ice cream, or you can sprinkle them on cookies or donuts. They have some that have donuts. Yeah, what's not better with a sprinkle, you know? National Vanilla Ice Cream Day. I think there's a coincidence here. Yeah, National Vanilla Ice Cream Day with a few sprinkles on it. Now we're talking. Maybe treat your gorgeous grandma to that. I wouldn't want to, you know, sprinkle grandma or anything but you know, treat her to that. It's also Peanut Butter and Chocolate Day today, which is, you know, you could celebrate all those. Take your gorgeous grandma out for vanilla ice cream with sprinkles and peanut butter and chocolate. Maybe a Reese's cup or something like that. Put them all together. Enjoy them all at one time. Coming up next, we got your forecast. Stick around.
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8: weather. Well, it's going to be mostly sunny and hot today, but you just wait. It's going to get really hot next week. But today, mostly sunny, high of 95. Heat index making it feel like triple digits again. Partly cloudy tonight, 73 the low, and then mostly sunny and hot tomorrow. That same thing for tomorrow forecast. And that tropical storm down in the Gulf is still just turning off to the left, and we're pretty much out of the effects of that. So that'll be something affecting Louisiana and Texas in the next few days. Right now in the Circle City, it is 73 degrees.

Well, we got another world record today, but this time it's not about stacking toilet paper on your face or anything. This time an entire town has a world record. We'll tell you what that is coming up in just minutes on The Legend.

0: Kenny Chesney on the Legend Morning Show. You know, Kenny, I don't know if I told you this before, but he has an exhibit at the Country Music Hall of Fame honoring his career. 33 years he's been touring, and Kenny yesterday got to see it for the first time. He took his tour, got a tour of the Country Music Hall of Fame and that exhibit about his life, and he shared some thoughts about seeing that display, which chronicles so much of his career. Here's what he had to say.
1: It's really interesting to see your life laid out like this, because I lived it once, but to see it again is really strange. But I'm very proud of it. The thing that I saw when I first walked in is the amount of fun that we've had. I went on the road, I can't even believe I'm saying this. I went on the road the first time in November of 1993. That's crazy to think about. And we are having just as much fun today as we did then.
0: Yep, sure is. And he's going to keep on keeping on as well. Kenny Chesney. If you're up in Nashville, you might want to take that in. In fact, I'm going to be up there later this summer. Hope it's still available. I'm going to be go by and see that exhibit of Kenny Chesney at the Country Music Hall of Fame. Coming up in just minutes, another world record. Stick around.

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3: 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Calves and feeder cattle 5 to 10 lower. Outlook is very positive. Fed cattle in the west, 233 to 240 on a very light trade, and Iowa auctions to 247.
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1: Yep, it's time to do the show. 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
25: You know, the Grand Ole Opry, they used to have old country legends introducing the artist. Now they have some personality or something doing it.
1: Mm-hmm.
25: It was a scrawny old man. I can't remember his name. He was before my time. But he introduced Kenny Chesney as Larry Chesney.
1: Larry Chesney.
25: The very first time he was introduced on the Opry, he was introduced as Larry Chesney.
1: Well, I guess that's something to remember, isn't it?
25: You know, they run shows. They run some one station or something runs old Opry shows.
1: Uh-huh, yeah.
25: And I just happened to record that one. And
1: I think we should call him Larry from now on. I'm just going to refer to him as Larry Chesney. And see,
25: the guy came on later. He said, I just want to say I made a mistake. His name's Kenny, not Larry.
1: Kenny, Larry. That made it even worse, didn't it? Go back and just open that sore up again.
25: Exactly.
1: Once you call somebody Larry, you can't take that back.
25: It's Larry.
1: It's Larry. You're Larry from now on.

came to see him one last time. Oh, and we all wondered if she would. And it kept running through my mind. This time, he's over her for good.

0: Ah, there it is. George Jones and what many say is the greatest country song ever recorded. It's the Legend Morning Show. BJ here. Going to be a sunny, hot day today. High up around 95 with a heat index of 102. So prepare yourself for that. You know, yesterday we were talking about world, records, and we're not going to do that again, but ever. there is another world record. This one is in Luverne, Minnesota. Now, I'm pretty sure if it was in Alabama, it would be Luverne, but I think in Minnesota they call it Luverne. Anyway, if you're driving to Luverne, Minnesota, you will notice a giant 66-foot-tall nutcracker. Yeah, it looks like Uncle Sam, decked out with red, white, and blue. And it's 66 feet tall, the world's largest nutcracker, according to the folks in Luverne, Minnesota, which I sure hope my wife doesn't find out about that because she collects nutcrackers. That's all I need to do is come home and find a 66-foot nutcracker in New York. So they got the world's largest nutcracker. Now all we need is the world's largest nut. Where would we find that?
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1: Hey, Al.
0: Well, he said he's looking for the world's largest nut, right?
1: Apparently, yeah. In Minnesota, they need that.
0: Well, Bronco Brown.
1: Yeah, he's probably would qualify as the world's largest nut. In fact, if sending him to Minnesota might be a great idea.

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1: You know, you ask a crazy question, you get the crazy answers. The world's largest nutcracker in Minnesota. 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Where would we find that?
2: Are you scared your wife's going to put you in that nutcracker?
1: How do you know she didn't? 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
2: Cause you are a nut.
1: Takes one to know one, buddy.
2: I know that's right, man.

0: the biggest nut that there is B.J. 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
1: You think so?
0: Yep.
1: I better stay out of Luverne, Minnesota then, because they got the world's biggest nutcracker.
0: Hands down, you win it.

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1: For Wiregrass Daily News, this is Charlotte Fletcher with today's headlines. Enterprise police are searching for 33-year-old Shamarco Chantez Moore, who is wanted on a second-degree kidnapping charge following Wednesday's Amber Alert. Police say 2-year-old Kingston Thomas has been found safe in Montgomery, but Moore remains at large. Investigators say he was last seen driving a dark-colored Honda CRV with no license plate. Anyone with information is asked to contact the Enterprise Police Department. The National Peanut Festival is inviting residents to enter the 2026 Premium Exhibits Competition. Registration opens August 24th with categories including arts and crafts, photography, food canning, horticulture, Legos, and much more. And the city of Dothan will host its First Responders Appreciation Concert on Friday, September 11th at the Porta Park Amphitheater. Music will begin at 5:30 p.m. and features country artist Frank Ray, along with Dustin Herring and Noah Swanson. 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
2: BJ in the morning. Good morning. Welcome in. If you just joined us, it's going to be a hot one today. We're going to get temperature up around 95, heat index in the triple digits. More details on that coming up in just a little bit. It's voting time at the Big Bite Bounty. Make sure you vote for your favorite fishing photo. Somebody's going to win a ton of prizes. And make sure you give us a photo of your pet. It's the dog days of summer. We need to see your puppy's pic. You could get $250 in cash for that. Well, it's vacation season right now, so our coffee question of the day is going to be about vacations. That's coming up in just minutes. Stand by. Right now, here's Martina McBride on The Legend.

0: That's Sarah Evans leaving the suds in the bucket. She done runned off, as we say down here in the South. All right, it's getting a little nutty up in here.
1: Wait, isn't that where Tim Waltz is at? Wouldn't that answer the biggest nut?
0: There you go. We got a winner. Minnesota, you got the nuttiest governor. Just put him in the nutcracker.

0: Grace Bird on the Legend Morning Show. BJ here. Good morning. All right, let's get to the coffee question. We've been having a lot of craziness already this morning. Let's get to something serious. Yeah, right. Coffee question of the day. Let's lay down the ground rules. No fair Googling on this one because there is a specific answer. When you call, please don't call while you're driving. That's just not safe. Don't call with a speakerphone. That includes the hookup through your car because it can't understand you. And please be patient. I'm the only one in here, so it may take me a while to get to your call. I don't have a call screener. All right. Like they're going to hire somebody for that, for me. Here is your coffee question of the day. All right. According to a psychotherapist, how I know a psychotherapist that told me this, don't ask. That's another story altogether. But according to a psychotherapist, there is one thing you should do on vacation. What is it? What is the one thing you should do on vacation? 800-264-0969. It's our coffee question of the day.
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7: It's going to be a hot one today. We're going to get mostly sunshine in here. High temp 95. Heat index going to make it feel like 102. Partly cloudy tonight. 73 the low. And then tomorrow, the exact same thing. So, we're back to our summer doldrums again, but you think today is hot, wait till next week. We're talking about actual temperatures in triple digits, maybe the middle of next week. Whew, it's going to be rough. Right now in the Circle City, it is 76 degrees.

0: That's George Strait on the Ledger Morning Show. BJ here. Ledger lines open 800-264-0969. You want to weigh in on our coffee question of the day. According to this expert, there is one vital thing you must do when you go on vacation. What is it? Buy a cheap t-shirt that you'll never wear again? What is the one thing you must do when you go on vacation?
1: Get out of town.
0: No, that isn't what they say, but I mean, that's always good, isn't it?
1: I do that mostly nowadays. I'm retired.
0: Yeah, well, you are a vacation. You're on vacation all the time.
1: I come up here to work.
0: Can you still take vacations when you're retired? Because what are you taking a vacation from?

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0: 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You can be on the radio. Yeah, all it takes is having the answer to the coffee question. This expert says there's one vital thing you must do when you

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1: It's a Legend Morning Show. All right, coffee question of the day. According to this expert, there is one thing that you must do when you go on vacation. What is that one thing? 800-264-0969. Do you know the answer to the coffee question?
2: Yeah, good morning, Your Majesty.

0: 1-800-259-9269. Do you know the answer to the coffee question?
1: Yeah, good morning, Your Majesty.
0: Good morning.
1: I think you should leave your cell phones in the motel room or wherever. Just don't even have a cell phone.
0: Yeah, just leave that phone somewhere else. You got to have it with you somewhere, but don't take it around with you all the time.
1: Right.

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0: It's the Legend Morning Show. There's Toby. All right, we're still looking for the answer to the coffee question. See if you can help us out here. Give us a call at 800-264-0969. So this psychotherapist now says that there's one vital thing that you must do when you go on vacation. What is that vital thing? What do you think?
1: Well, that would be to make sure that I took the Legend 96.9 with me wherever I went.
0: Yeah, I think that's a great idea.
1: Well, I get to what you call it? I'm right but wrong.
0: Yeah, you get to yar y'all. You ain't right, but you ain't wrong.
1: Lord, you got no idea.
0: I'm gonna need to start coming up with little awards to say yar y'all on them and handing them out.
1: Well, I'm all for food.
0: you probably eat it. They're like doggy treats, except for listeners. When you give me a really great call, I can push your button and you get a little snack pops out of your phone.
1: Sounds like a little Pavlov thing going on.
0: A little treat.

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1: For Wiregrass Daily News, this is Charlotte Fletcher with today's headlines. Enterprise police are searching for 33-year-old Shamarco Chantez Moore, who is wanted on a second-degree kidnapping charge following Wednesday's Amber Alert. Police say 2-year-old Kingston Thomas has been found safe in Montgomery, but Moore remains at large. Investigators say he was last seen driving a dark-colored Honda CRV with no license plate. Anyone with information is asked to contact the Enterprise Police Department. The National Peanut Festival is inviting residents to enter the 2026 Premium Exhibits Competition. Registration opens August 24th with categories including arts and crafts, photography, food canning, horticulture, Legos, and much more. And the city of Dothan will host its First Responders Appreciation Concert on Friday, September 11th at the Porta Park Amphitheater. Music will begin at 5:30 p.m. and features country artist Frank Ray, along with Dustin Herring and Noah Swanson. 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BJ Kelly
2: 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Welcome in to the second half of the Legend Morning Show for Thursday. It's going to be a hot one today. We're going to get up to around 95 with a heat index in triple digits. 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

0: It's the Legend Morning Show. BJ here. Welcome in. If you just joined us, we're looking for the answer to the coffee question. A psychotherapist says there's a vital thing you got to do while you're on vacation. You got to do this. What do you think that thing is that you must do while you're on vacation? 800-264-0969.
1: Luke, I am your father.
0: Where'd that come from?
1: I just remember that phrase when Darth Vader said, Luke, I am your father.
0: That's your Darth Vader impression?
1: That's the best I can do right now, man.
0: That sounded more like Garth Vader than Darth Vader.
1: Yeah, that popped up in my head, man. I had to say that to you.
0: So whatever pops up in your head, you've got to call and tell me, right?
1: Yeah.
0: Hey, works for me.

0: 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You know, you think you're going through one direction and wind up going in another.
1: I'm offended.
0: You are? Why?
1: You don't get excited when something pops in my head and I call and tell you about it.
0: Why? I mean, I pretty much let you say whatever you want to say.
1: Yeah, but you don't get excited about it, though. You're all happy and...
0: Well, let me hear your Garth Vader, or your Darth Vader impression. Or Garth Vader. If you want to do Garth Vader, what would that sound like?
1: Garth Vader, jeez. Luke, dude, I am the father man, yo.
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1: Luke, 40 times.
2: 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I'm Garth Vader.
0: Yeah.
1: That's disturbing. That's disturbing.
0: It's disturbing. But, you know, hey, it's...
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Well, it's going to be hot. Mostly sunny today. High temp 95. Heat index 102. That's what it'll feel like. Tonight, 73 the low. A few clouds. More sunshine tomorrow and hot. Same thing. 95 and heat index 102. Right now in the Circle City, it's 79 degrees.

0: There's Gene Watson on the Legend Morning Show. BJ here. So, coffee question today. We're still looking for the answer. Here's the question. According to a psychotherapist, now that's key to figuring this out. According to a psychotherapist, there is one vital thing you must do when you go on vacation. And here's another hint. If you've ever come back from vacation and said this phrase, "I need a vacation for my vacation," then you probably know the answer. What do you think it is? 800-264-0969. What do you think it is that you need to do when you're on vacation?
1: Pictures. You have to take pictures if you're on vacation.
0: You got to take at least 100 pictures of the sunset. I mean, and put those on Facebook.
1: Exactly.
0: Yeah, you got to do that.
1: Yeah.
0: No, that isn't the psychotherapist answer, but I mean, that seems to be the answer because that's all I see when people go on vacation is 100 pictures of the sunset.
1: Exactly.

0: 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BJ here, and the Legend lines are blowing up as they usually are with all kinds of craziness, but specifically, we're looking for the answer to the coffee question. According to this psychotherapist, there's one vital thing that you must do when you go on vacation. What is that vital thing? 800-264-0969.
1: Make sure you turn up all appliances.
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1: Yes, I've done it before. 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

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Second hand from a dealer in Atlanta. I rode up with Daddy when he went there to get her.

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0: 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There's Keith Whitley on the Legend Morning Show. BJ here looking for the answer to the coffee question. According to a psychotherapist, what is the one thing you must do when you go on vacation? 800-264-0969.
1: Well, BJ, I can't speak for everybody, but at my advanced age, before I leave the house, I need to map out the restroom facilities on the strip.
0: I'm laughing because I do that too. I start making decisions on when I'm going to stop, you know, to get gas or whatever. I start making decisions on, well, I wonder if this has a nice bathroom. Yeah, bathroom. That isn't the answer, but as I always say, yar, y'all.
1: Yar.
0: You ain't right, but you ain't wrong. All right.
1: That's right.
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0: Kenny was touring his new Country Music Hall of Fame exhibit for the first time yesterday, and this is the feeling he had about music.
1: Music is supposed to be fun. You know, to go out there on stage every night and give energy and get that energy back is one of the most amazing feelings in the world. And the fact that we get to do that at the level that we're doing it is one of the highlights. It is the highlight of my life. And to see all that displayed, all the color, all the energy, all the love that you're going to see in this exhibit is everything that we have lived for 30-something years. And I'm very proud of it. And everybody that was a part of putting this together and been a part of my life for a long time. And there's a lot of people that have really supported me for a long time. And I just want to tell you guys, thank you very much.

0: There's Conway taking us into the final hour of the Legend Morning Show. Still looking for the answer to the coffee question. According to a psychotherapist, now that's the key, what is the one vital thing you must do when you're on vacation?
1: Make reservations.
0: Well, that's usually the first thing we think of, right? When we go to on vacation, oh, we got to go find a place, make reservations or wherever you're going. That isn't the answer. I think that's the first thing we think of, though.
1: But it is vital, though.
0: It is vital, yeah. Unless you're going to go and stay with relatives or something like that.
1: Or you going to go pitch a tent.
0: Yeah, you'll pitch a tent. Stay with relatives, that won't be much of a vacation for them.

0: 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A psychotherapist says you must do this vital thing while you're on vacation.
1: You sleep.
0: Sleep?
1: When you're on vacation.
0: Well, you're close. That's very close. You're almost there. He called.

0: 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What is the number one thing you must do on your vacation?
1: Be aware of your surroundings. You know, when you go on vacation, if you're not aware, you know, things happen.
0: That's right. Well, that's very good advice. And, you know, I think that's true. That is

0: Yeah, tell me about it. And I never have to leave the studio to see crazy. You know, it calls me on the phone about 20 times a day.
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0: here, so it's getting late. We need to answer the coffee question. What do you think this psychotherapist says you got to do when you go on vacation?
1: I think maybe it's rest.
0: Schedule some time to just do nothing. Just schedule some time to rest.
1: That's right.
0: Don't schedule everything out. I've been guilty of doing that. You know, you get everything planned out, and then you get back home after you've been through the vacation. You go, oh, now I need a vacation from my vacation.
1: That's very true.
0: That's right. So psychotherapists say, schedule some time to do nothing while you're on vacation. I'm

0: If your boss won't let you listen at work, may we suggest a certain Johnny Paycheck song?
1: Take this job and shut. I ain't working here.
0: 96.9, The Legend.

0: Yeah, that ain't no way to go. Brooks and Dunn on the Legend Morning Show. That ain't no way to go on vacation and just schedule every minute out. That's the answer to the coffee question, by the way.
1: Relax.
0: Schedule some time to do nothing. That's what he says. Because sometimes we plan this vacation for months ahead of time. We schedule everybody doing something for everybody gets to do something. And you get back home after it's all over, you go, boy, we need a vacation from that vacation.
1: That's it. I'm going on vacation on the 1st, and we're going camping 600 miles away.
0: That's a good place to do nothing.
1: Oh, it is. Taking the grand babies are going to go spend a week.
0: All right, you enjoy that and get some rest.
1: I'm going to try to.
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0: 96.9, the legend BJ here as we get into the short roads of the Legend Morning Show. We got the answer to the coffee question. The experts say if you go on vacation, make sure that you schedule some time to do absolutely nothing.
1: De-stress, relax, unwind.
0: Schedule some time to relax. I mean, don't schedule everything out every single day that you've got. Leave something blank so you can just do nothing. I mean, that's what vacation's about, right? Is resting.
1: Exactly.
0: In fact, I love to do nothing even when I'm not on vacation. 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Yes, my wife, she'll tell you.
1: I started doing nothing yesterday. I'm kind of finished doing it today.
0: Ha ha ha.

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Hot, dry weather for us here for Dothan and the Wiregrass. Sunny skies, 95. Heat index values around 102. Dangerous heat Friday and Saturday. Sunshine, mid-90s. An afternoon storm chance returns on Saturday. Richard Wedding of the Weather Channel for 96.9.

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3: 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One great

0: He started playing music at age 5 when his father gave him a mandolin. At age 6, he played that mandolin on stage with Bill Monroe. By 1980, he had amassed 12 number one hits, 8 CMA awards, and 8 ACM awards. Chet Atkins said Ricky Skaggs single-handedly saved country music. 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
1: That's your Darth Vader impression?
0: That's the best I can do right now, man.
1: That sounded more like Garth Vader than Darth Vader.
0: Yeah, that popped up in my head, man. I had to say that to you.
1: So whatever pops up in your head, you've got to call and tell me, right?
0: Yeah.
1: Hey, works for me. Let me hear your Garth Vader, or your Darth Vader impression. Or Garth Vader. If you want to do Garth Vader, what would that sound like?
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3: Blame it all on my Lukes. I'm Garth Vader. Yeah.
0: That's
1: 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That's disturbing. 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
1: Weather. Well, what's left of Tropical Storm Bertha is going to continue to make its way toward the middle Texas coast a little bit later on today, and it will be moving inland across parts of south central Texas. Hot, dry weather for us here for Dothan and the Wiregrass. Sunny skies, 95. Heat index values around 102. Dangerous heat Friday and Saturday. Sunshine, mid-90s. An afternoon storm chance returns on Saturday. Richard DeWedding of the Weather Channel for 96.9.

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0: Pratt was born in Sledge, Mississippi, and was one of 11 children born to poor sharecroppers. 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
5: Coming at you from Michael D's Barbecue Headquarters. 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
1: And don't forget, tell them Cousin Roscoe sent you.

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1: That's your Darth Vader impression?
0: That's the best I can do right now, man.
1: That sounded more like Garth Vader than Darth Vader.
0: 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I had to say that to you.
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0: Yeah.
1: Hey, works for me. Let me hear your Garth Vader, or your Darth Vader impression. Or Garth Vader, if you want to do Garth Vader, what would that sound like?
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3: 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I'm Garth Vader. Yeah.
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I took one look at her and had to pull her to me. 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
1: It's time for the Dothan Livestock Auction Weekly Report.
2: 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Replacement bred cows steady to firm and pairs steady as well. Calves and feeder cattle 5 to 10 lower. Outlook is very positive. Fed cattle in the west, 233 to 240 on a very light trade, and Iowa auctions to 247.
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6: Well, what's left of Tropical Storm Bertha is going to continue to make its way toward the middle Texas coast a little bit later on today, and it will be moving inland across parts of south central Texas. Hot, dry weather for us here for Dothan and the Wiregrass. Sunny skies, 95. Heat index values around 102. Dangerous heat Friday and Saturday. Sunshine, mid-90s. An afternoon storm chance returns on Saturday. Richard DeWedding at the Weather Channel for 96.9.

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1: That's your Darth Vader impression?
0: That's the best I can do right now, man.
1: That sounded more like Garth Vader than Darth Vader.
0: Yeah, that popped up in my head, man. I hadn't said that to you.
1: So whatever pops up in your head, you've got to call and tell me, right?
0: Yeah.
1: Hey, works for me. Let me hear your Garth Vader, or your Darth Vader impression. Or Garth Vader. 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
3: 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I'm Garth Vader.
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1: Weather. Well, what's left of Tropical Storm Bertha is going to continue to make its way toward the middle Texas coast a little bit later on today, and it will be moving inland across parts of south central Texas. Hot, dry weather for us here for Dothan and the Wiregrass. Sunny skies, 95. Heat index values around 102. Dangerous heat Friday and Saturday. Sunshine, mid-90s. An afternoon storm chance returns on Saturday. Richard DeWedding at the Weather Channel for 96.9.

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1: That sounded more like Garth Vader than Darth Vader.
0: Yep. That popped up in my head, man. I had to say that to you.
1: So whatever pops up in your head, you've got to call and tell me, right?
0: Yeah.
1: Hey, works for me. Let me hear your Garth Vader, or your Darth Vader impression. Or Garth Vader. If you want to do Garth Vader, what would that sound like?
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3: 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I'm Garth Vader. Yeah.
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3: Tri-State Weather. Well, what's left of Tropical Storm Bertha is going to continue to make its way toward the middle Texas coast a little bit later on today, and we'll be moving inland across parts of south central Texas. Hot, dry weather for us here for Dothan and the Wiregrass. Sunny skies, 95. Heat index values around 102. Dangerous heat Friday and Saturday. Sunshine, mid-90s. An afternoon storm chance returns on Saturday. Richard DeWetting at the Weather Channel for 96.9.

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0: In August of 1991, Dottie West's car broke down on the way to the Grand Ole Opry. Her neighbor saw her stranded, picked her up, and they headed to the Opry House. The car went airborne after hitting off a ramp at a high rate of speed. Dottie died in surgery a few days later at the age of 58.
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0: I am your father.
1: That's your Darth Vader impression?
0: That's the best I can do right now, man.
1: That sounded more like Garth Vader than Darth Vader.
0: Yeah, that popped up in my head, man. I had to say that to you.
1: So whatever pops up in your head, you've got to call and tell me, right?
0: Yeah.
1: Hey, works for me. Let me hear your Garth Vader, or your Darth Vader impression. Or Garth Vader, if you want to do Garth Vader, what would that sound like?
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10: And what's left of Tropical Storm Bertha is going to continue to make its way toward the middle Texas coast a little bit later on today, and it will be moving inland across parts of south central Texas. Hot, dry weather for us here for Dothan and the Wiregrass. Sunny skies, 95. Heat index values around 102. Dangerous heat Friday and Saturday. Sunshine, mid-90s. An afternoon storm chance returns on Saturday. Richard DeWedding at the Weather Channel for 96.9.

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0: 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Later, he became a major force in the 70s outlaw country movement. 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

0: I am your father.
1: That's your Darth Vader impression?
0: That's the best I can do right now, man.
1: That sounded more like Garth Vader than Darth Vader.
0: Yeah, that popped up in my head, man. I hadn't said that to you.
1: So whatever pops up in your head, you've got to call and tell me, right?
0: Yeah.
1: Hey, works for me. Let me hear your Garth Vader, or your Darth Vader impression. Or Garth Vader. If you want to do Garth Vader, what would that sound like?
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3: 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Yeah.
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4: Well, what's left of Tropical Storm Bertha is going to continue to make its way toward the middle Texas coast a little bit later on today, and it will be moving inland across parts of south central Texas. Hot, dry weather for us here for Dothan and the Wiregrass. Sunny skies, 95. Heat index values around 102. Dangerous heat Friday and Saturday. Sunshine, mid-90s. An afternoon storm chance returns on Saturday. Richard DeWetting at the Weather Channel for 96.9.

0: 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On his birth certificate, Waylon Jennings' name is listed as Wayland Arnold Jennings. His mom changed it to Waylon. Waylon thought his name sounded corny and hillbilly. In later years, he said his name had been good to him, and he's at peace with it. We're good with it too, Hoss.
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0: smell that I like that other people don't is old women. You know, old women, they wear this old powder and stuff, and it kind of takes you back to, you know, that's how grandma smelled. Uh-huh. You know, and your aunt, when they would give you that hug and you would smell that powder and stuff on them.
1: Yeah.
0: I miss that. It brings back a lot of memories.
1: You're like the song says, older women, they make good odors.
2: I like the smell of a baby's head. Now, the parts of a baby sometimes smell pretty rough.
1: You don't like the whole baby. You just like the smell of the head.
2: I don't know what it is about that smell, but my gosh, it just smells so good.
1: Yeah, make sure you get the right end of the baby when you go to smell it.
2: You got that right.
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1: You like the smell of a horse?
3: Yeah, man, I'll go out smelling like a horse any day. I smell good.
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3: Plenty hot going through the next few days, and rain chances stay limited, so certainly stay hydrated if you're outdoors. Just a few clouds around tonight, a low of 73. Sunny and hot on Friday, 96 degrees the high. Heat index levels are going to be up there, could approach 102. Stay hydrated, check on friends, neighbors, certainly duck into the AC frequently. Try to get the outside work done as early in the day as possible. And then Saturday, we might have a few scattered storms in the afternoon, but mostly dry again and hot with a fair amount of sunshine. A high of 96. Sunny on Sunday, similar. Lows mid-70s, highs mid-90s. This is meteorologist Mark Thibodeau for the Weather Channel. Channel on 96.9 The Ledge.

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0: smell that I like that other people don't is old women. You know, old women, they wear this old powder and stuff, and it kind of takes you back to, you know, that's how grandma smelled. You know, and your aunt, when they would give you that hug and you would smell that powder and stuff on them.
1: Yeah.
0: I miss that. It brings back a lot of memories.
1: You're like the song says, older women, they make good odors.
2: I like the smell of a baby's head. Now, the parts of a baby sometimes smell pretty rough.
1: You don't like the whole baby. You just like the smell of the head.
2: I don't know what it is about that smell, but my gosh, it just smells so good.
1: Yeah, make sure you get the right end of the baby when you go to smell it.
2: You got that right.
3: The smell of a horse.
1: You like the smell of a horse?
3: Yeah, man, I'll go out smelling like a horse any day. I smell good.
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The devil went down to Georgia. He was looking for a soul to steal. He was in a bind because he was way behind and he was willing to make a deal. When he came across this young man sawing on a fiddle and playing it hot, and the devil jumped up on a hickory stump and said, "Boy, let me tell you what. I guess you didn't know it, but I'm a fiddle player too. And if you'd care to take a dare, I'll make a bet with you. Now you play pretty good fiddle, boy, but give the devil his due. I bet a fiddle of gold against your soul, because I think I'm better than you." The boy said, "My name's Johnny, and it might be a sin, but I'll take your bet, and you're gonna regret, because I'm the best as ever been."

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Johnny said, "Devil, just come on back if you ever want to try again. 'Cause I told you once, you son of a gun."

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1: Weather. Plenty hot going through the next few days, and rain chances stay limited, so certainly stay hydrated if you're outdoors. Just a few clouds around tonight, a low of 73. Sunny and hot on Friday, 96 degrees the high. Heat index levels are going to be up there, could approach 102. Stay hydrated, check on friends, neighbors, certainly duck into the AC frequently. Try to get the outside work done as early in the day as possible. And then Saturday, we might have a few scattered storms in the afternoon, but mostly dry again and hot with a fair amount of sunshine. A high of 96. Sunny on Sunday, similar. Those mid-70s, highs mid-90s. This is meteorologist Mark Thibodeau for the Weather Channel on 96.9 The Legend.

0: legend. Dwight Yoakam was born in Pikeville, Kentucky, and has sold more than 25 million records, scoring 12 gold albums and 9 platinum albums, including the triple platinum hit, This Time. Dwight is said to be one of the most frequent guests in the history of The Tonight Show, and many never recognized him as the ill-tempered, abusive, dull Hargraves in the movie Sling Blade. Mm-hmm. More great country legends are coming up. 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
3: 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Replacement bred cows steady to firm, and pairs steady as well. Calves and feeder cattle 5 to 10 lower. Outlook is very positive. Fed cattle in the west, 233 to 240 on a very light trade, and Iowa auctions to 247.
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0: back to, you know, that's how grandma smelled. Uh-huh. You know, and your aunt, when they would give you that hug and you would smell that powder and stuff on them.
1: Yeah.
0: I miss that. It brings back a lot of memories.
1: You're like the song says, older women, they make good odors.
2: I like the smell of a baby's head. Now, the parts of a baby sometimes smell pretty rough.
1: You don't like the whole baby. You just like the smell of the head.
2: I don't know what it is about that smell, but my gosh, it just smells so good.
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2: You got that right.
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3: 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I smell good.
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